Dear Mr. President, a hummingbird tells me that your jails are full of activists. 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The vendor who sold you that pretty work of art and your palace cannot sell you the silence.

Mr. President, a hummingbird tells me that worms are eating you. 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Bad night, Mr. President. 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

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'Cause I can still hear her saying.

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sultans. They are the ones with wealth and power, and we are the impoverished and deprived. Use your mind.

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I don't know where to run in Spanish Town. So what I really had to do instead, run and hide quite below the bed, deciding that when I get a chance, I'll scramble.